ABC Deportes. 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You can't touch this. You can't touch this. You can't touch this.

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Come on now, trust is foul, checking messages down. How old are we now? You probably hate me now like Nostradamus. I'm just keeping it real with you, honest. My silence forgives, I was stressed today. I was shouting with my ex for lingerie.

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Oh, look at her, so. And he's up there. What's that?

0: 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Sabemos cómo se juega.
1: I was wondering, you know, if you could keep on, because the force, it's got a lot of power, and it makes me feel like

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1: This has got to be the saddest day of my life. I called you here today for a bit of bad news. I won't be able to see you anymore because of my obligations and the ties that you have. We've been meeting here every day. And since this is our last day together, I want to hold you just one more time. When you turn and walk away, don't look back. I want to remember you just like this. 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
1: This has got to be the saddest day of my life. I called you here today for a bit of bad news. I won't be able to see you anymore because of my obligations and the ties that you have. We've been meeting here every day, and since this is our last day together, I want to hold you. When you turn and walk away, don't look back. I want to remember you just like this. Let's just kiss and say goodbye.

people exist before they're allowed to be free. Yes, and how many times can a man turn his head and pretend that he just doesn't